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2: 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And this town's lost its faith. Our colors will fade.

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1: Better days are coming, if no one told you. I hate to hear you crying over the phone, dear. For 7 years running, you've been a soldier. But better days are coming, better days are coming for you. So when the night feels like forever,

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2: RTL 1. They say the holy water's watered down, and this town's lost its faith. Our colors will fade eventually, so if our time is running out, day after day, we'll make the mundane a masterpiece. Oh my, oh my love, I take one look at you.

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1: I know you moved on to someone new. Hope life is beautiful. 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I just wanna say thank you.

I traveled around the world, think where you living at now. I heard you moved to Austin, got an apartment and settled down. And every once in a while, I start texting, write a paragraph, but then I delete the message. They say

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2: 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Our

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up and giving in, tell me, in this house of mine. 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'Cause this house of mine.